without you I'd be nothing. So would you ever worry about me walking out? Yeah, let me tell you something.

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0: Good morning. Kalamazoo Public Safety says one man is dead after a crash just before 4 p.m. Monday near the intersection of Portage Street and Howland Avenue. He and a 48-year-old woman crashed their vehicles, and she is listed in serious but stable condition. A 10-year-old girl is also hospitalized with minor injuries, but police did not say in which vehicle she was a passenger in. So far, no names have been released. The U.S. Attorney's Office for Western Michigan says Abbott Laboratories has agreed to pay $385 million in a settlement over contamination in its baby formula factory in Sturgis. The factory is the largest producer of baby formula in the U.S. and was shut down in 2022, and the closure led to a baby shortage formula in the U.S. Abbott closed the facility from February until June of 2022 to address what former U.S. Food and Drug Administration Director Dr. Robert Callis said was shocking conditions. People who live in the second and third floor apartments at Titan Lofts in Hastings are back in their homes after being evacuated since last Thursday when a resident had the poison ricin. The Barry Eaton District Health Department says the area of concern is on the first floor where that resident was. And spokeswoman Emily Small says it's not known yet when first floor residents will be able to return. She says every apartment has its own HVAC unit and there are no concerns. The upper floors are contaminated. Corwell Health and the Health Department officials are not commenting on the person's condition who was hospitalized after being exposed to ricin last week. And runners hoping to make it to the Boston Marathon are getting a new shot at the starting line. Registration for the 2027 race opens today and runs through September the 18th. For the first time, about 1,000 runners who meet their qualifying standards but miss the cutoff will have a chance to be randomly selected. The 134th Boston Marathon is set for April 19th of 2027. In sports, Monday Night Football, Chiefs blow out the Broncos 31-10. Patrick Mahomes tossed a couple of touchdown passes in his return from a knee injury. Lions running back Isaiah Pacheco will be out until at least December following back surgery. And the Tigers beat the Blue Jays last night 6-5. 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
1: Mostly cloudy today with a good chance of showers and thunderstorms. Increasing humidity with a high temperature up around 78. Tonight, mostly cloudy. Chance of showers, low temperature right around 60. As we head into Wednesday, we'll maintain a lot of clouds with a chance of showers and high temperature a little cooler right around 72. But Thursday, you guessed it, more clouds and a chance of showers and thunderstorms, especially during the morning with a high of 75. I'm Star Team 8 meteorologist Matt Kirkwood, tracking Southwest Michigan's weather.
2: 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Currently 61 degrees and it is 7:39. If you need to be somewhere by 8, you still got time.
3: Still got time. And what's the number? Are we announcing the number today?
2: We are the number. Okay, the Dan and Shay concert number to remember. Write down 7. Lucky number 7.
3: So that's your bingo card. 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

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That's why this next song has 15 grams of protein, 3 grams of carbs, and zero sugar. Yeah. Enjoy.

McArthur there in your country with 98.5. Said to some friends recently, I'm like, I want them to turn that into a TV show. They're like, Hannah, I feel like six of those shows exist. I'm like, I don't care. None of them are named McArthur. Let me live. It's with 98.5 with Russell Dickerson.

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She's endless all your summer, your sunshine 365. 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

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Brent Allen just getting in the door on this Tuesday afternoon. And I brought a bunch more great music with me. So hang around. Luke Combs on the way. His brand new one. First on Win. Here's the Eli Young Band.

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What a debut song. Get to drinking on your country Wind 98.5. Brent Allen hanging out with you. Hope you're having a great day. Thanks for making us part of it. Right now on Wind, here's Cole Swindell.

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The way you say I love you too's like rain on an old tin roof.

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